0: The glass figurines are the most important metaphor, and you work with vibrating plates on stage. Why have you chosen this this means? Is that to bring the figurines in danger from the beginning on?
1: I don't like to speak too much to exactly all the choices we made, because I think they operate on different levels. But I definitely think I really appreciate your interpretation around the fragility of the glass figures and the violence and the shaking of the vibration plates. There are other things and other images available too, but that's really lovely.
0: Also, sie will eigentlich die Zeichen der Inszenierung möglichst nicht erklären. Das soll der Zuschauer für sich selbst entscheiden. Aber sie findet das, was ich gesagt habe über diese Vibrationsplatten und dass die Glassammlung von Anfang an sozusagen in Gefahr bringen, das findet sie eine gute Interpretation. Wenn man außerdem schaut, es ist ja eine Mutter-Tochter-Konstellation und die Mutter möchte, dass die Tochter einen Ehemann findet. Das ist ein inhaltlicher Punkt in diesem Stück, an dem man heute, glaube ich, nicht so gut anknüpfen kann. Another important point in the play is that the mother wants to find a husband for her daughter. So she can only define the life in a family, and the man is the one who kind of has to take the woman. This is not a nowadays impression, isn't it?
1: Yeah, it's. I think it's one of the most interesting challenges for engaging in any text written before 2015, 2010. There's always a level of reinvigorating text where the rules around gender have changed, and I think although what women can and can't do is different now to when the play happened, I think it's a really interesting lens in which to think about how gender has changed. And also I think that, sorry, I know you need to translate, but I think that even though the exact condition isn't the same, I still think there's a very strong sense of a woman's priority in life being love and romance as opposed to other things. I think that's still a pressure on the women of today.
0: Also, sie sagt, dieses Problem, dass wir heute auf Beziehungen und also auf sozusagen die Familienstrukturen anders schauen, ist ein Problem, das alle Stücke haben, die älter sind als 2010. Aber dieses Problem, dass how did you say?
1: I think it's to do with heteronormativity. So the image of a woman falling in love and marrying a man, it's not as exact. But I think that pressure is still very much there as the meaning of a young woman's life.
0: Aber sie sagt eben, dass erwartet wird, dass eine Frau einen Mann findet, sich in ihn verliebt und so, die ist immer noch in der Gesellschaft sehr, sehr stark. And how do you deal with that in the production?
1: How do we deal with that? Well, I think we made a specific point to not set it in the exact time that Tennessee Williams was writing. We transpose it to a contemporary context, and I think if you see the play, we very much try to define the rules around gender in the design of the space. Who can and can't leave the space? Who's allowed to pay the bills? In Glass Menagerie, the only person who can pay the bills is Tom. What pressure does that put both on Tom, and how lacking in agency might the women feel that they can't do that for themselves?
0: Also sie hat es in einem zeitlosen Raum inszeniert, aber man sieht schon, welche Bewegungsfreiheit jede einzelne Figur hat. Also zum Beispiel das Recht, eine Rechnung zu bezahlen. Dieses Recht hat nur der Mann in der Familienkonstellation. This night's performance is about to begin. Your first production here at the Theatertreffen. Are you excited?
1: I'm very excited, but I'm also, of course, very nervous. We had not the long